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0: your day. 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
10: For you, every day is day one. 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MTN.
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10: For you, every day is day one. 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
11: On August 8, 2001, we made a commitment to our nation. A commitment to be there whenever our people wanted to dream bigger, reach higher, and do more. And for 25 years, we've kept that promise. We've helped bring loved ones closer, turn ideas into opportunities, and dreams into reality. 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
6: For you, every day is day one. 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
0: On August 8, 2001, we made a commitment to our nation. 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And for 25 years, we've kept that promise. 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
3: for you every day is day one for you to give 100 on the tracks on the road, at work, because it's your job to give your all. 100 with the gang, and on a dance floor. 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MTN.

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13: What makes 8?
14: I've been there since I was here since year 1. In 2020, they say this business will not survive, but I'm still here. One table has become one shop. One shop, it don't become three branches.
15: 8 years, same building. My fees were covered. My mother could breathe again. Okay.
13: 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One story, still okay.
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18: Wow, mommy, today's golden moon is milky.
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0: Obey at 8. 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